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8: Top stories this hour. Donald Trump suggesting high fuel prices will drop rapidly once the Iran conflict is resolved. He says two American-flagged ships have crossed the Strait of Hormuz safely today under guidance from his forces. Iran stepped up its attacks on the UAE as Tehran tries to maintain its stranglehold on the key trade route. The US president's told business leaders he's winning the war.
9: We're doing record business. We have stock market that hit even with this military

0: video on his TikTok account.
1: What's happening right now is very real for all of us here. We're not just a story. We're not just headlines. We're people. People with families, with lives, with people waiting for us at home.
0: The Prime Minister's to meet leaders from policing, higher education and business about tackling anti-Semitism later. It follows last week's Golders Green terror attack. Around two pubs a day shut for good in the first 3 months of the year. The British Beer and Pub Association claims the closures led to the loss of about 2,400 jobs. Hearts have taken a huge step towards the Scottish Premiership title with the 2-1 win at home to Rangers. The leaders are now 3 points clear of nearest challengers Celtic, and Manchester City have cut Arsenal's lead to 5 points at the top of the Premier League with a 3-3 draw at Everton. Nottingham Forest boosted their chances of survival with a 3-1 win at Chelsea. From Sky News, I'm Cam Hall.

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3: 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All the deckhands were flapping, running around,
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7: The top stories this hour. The situation in the Strait of Hormuz is still unclear. Iran's disputing US claims that two American-flagged vessels safely crossed the key trade route yesterday. Donald Trump's attempting to use his navy to free up the blockaded shipping channel. The cruise ship where three people have died in a suspected hantavirus outbreak still hasn't docked in Cape Verde. Around 150 passengers are on board, while one British man's in a critical condition in hospital. Molecular, the virologist Vinod Balasubramaniam, tells us how the virus is transmitted from rodents to humans.
8: People become infected when they inhale tiny particles from dried rodent urine, droppings or saliva, especially in enclosed or poorly ventilated spaces, where contaminated material has been disturbed, especially when you're cleaning a certain, you know, surface or a certain area.
7: The Prime Minister is calling on the whole of society to stand with Jewish communities following the Golders Green terror attack. Sakir Starmer's to meet

0: top, but with a game in hand on their rivals.
1: Now it's in our hands. If they win all the games, the title will be for Arsenal. So what we have to do is win our game, next one, recover well, and have to have a series of games, three days, and this is what you have to do.
0: Hearts moved 3 points clear at the top of the Scottish Premiership with a 2-1 win at home to Rangers. And China's Wu Yizhe has become the second youngest winner of the World Snooker Championship. The 22-year-old clinched an 18-17 final victory over Sean Murphy at the Crucible. From Sky News, I'm Cam Hall.

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11: The top stories this hour. With many of us enjoying walks across South Wales over the bank holiday weekend, we're hearing how wheelchair users are completely cut off because of poor accessibility.
12: When I became a wheelchair user, I found I was suddenly shut out from so many of these spaces.
11: Bethany Handley uses a wheelchair and is a disability activist from Monmouth. She's speaking to us as new figures suggest two-thirds want countryside paths to be made more accessible. Bethany says it's vital everyone can enjoy the same places.
12: When we think of accessing nature, we think that the landscapes themselves will probably shut disabled people out, that as a wheelchair user I shouldn't dare to dream that I could be on a mountain ridge again or back on a beach.
11: The Prime Minister's to meet leaders from policing, higher education and business to see how the UK can tackle anti-Semitism. He's calling for a whole-of-society response following attacks on Jewish communities. Speaking after two men were stabbed in Golders Green in North London last week, Sir Keir Starmer said there's no place for hatred here.
13: People are scared. Scared to show who they are in their community. Nobody should live like that in Britain.
11: Police in Swansea say they'll continue cracking down on illegal off-road bikes after seizing 16 before the bank holiday. Officers say it'll make a real difference to communities dealing with any problems caused by them. Wales

0: A decade, joined by husband Jay-Z and eldest daughter Blue Ivy.
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0: Cloudy today, but expecting it to stay dry for the most part. Highs of 16 degrees Celsius. That's the latest. I'm Liam Marrow-Smith.
2: With Lee Dukes at breakfast.
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0: Loving that one from Anastasia this morning. There's I'm Out of Love. So happy Tuesday. Hope you had a brilliant bank holiday weekend. Weather today, bit of a mixed bag, the same as it has been for the past few days. We don't know what to expect, really, do we? Some possible drizzle and light winds today, but mostly overcast with highs of 16.
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6: 47 to 49, the M4 is moving well. Llangennach is quiet on approach this Tuesday morning with no delays for the A4138 Pontydelais Road. Hendy, Llanelli, Pembrey, Bury, Portal on the move. Ammanford, Copen, Wild, Glenarman, Cross Hands, all trouble free. And there's no delays to report for the Pensarn roundabout this Tuesday morning. It's moving well for Pembrokeshire for Haverford West, Copen well for Pembroke Dock, Fishguard and Milford Haven. I'm Hannah Cox, and for now, that's your very latest.
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0: Guns Aloud and Love Machine on your Tuesday morning. So just in case you haven't heard, through May, we're giving away even more big prizes. Two prizes on Make Me A Winner this week. One of those is £250,000. And you could be winning that tomorrow. That's if you enter. Details soon. Music as well from Miles Smith. I'll get you some Bruno Mars. His new one on the way. Radio
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9: 47 to 49, the M4 is moving well. Llangennach is quiet on approach this Tuesday morning with no delays for the A4138 Pont de Lais Road. Hendy, Llanelli, Pembrybury, Portal on the move. Ammanford, Copen, Wael, Glenarman, Crosshands, all trouble free. And there's no delays to report for the Pensarn roundabout this Tuesday morning. It's moving well for Pembrokeshire for Haverford West, Copen well for Pembroke Dock, Fishguard and Milford Haven. I'm Hannah Cox, and for now, that's your very latest.
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George Michael and Freedom 90. I'm just thinking, I wonder if it'll be a 90s year on the top 10 at 10 later. Yesterday we did 2010. We play you 10 songs from one mystery year every weekday morning at 10. See if you can work out which year it is later. It starts at 10. Don't miss it. Right, here's Adele, Rolling in the Deep.

0: Sienna Spiro had Die on This Hill on your Tuesday morning. Feels like a Monday, doesn't it? We'll get the news update that you're waking up to at 7 next, and music soon from Rihanna and a bit for Alex Warren, and a reminder on how you can be winning £250,000 this week.
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12: The top stories this hour. We're talking about access to walking routes across South Wales this morning as disabled people tell us they feel locked out of the countryside. New figures suggest half of paths are overgrown and blocked. Bethany Handley uses a wheelchair but says that shouldn't stop her from enjoying the outdoors.
13: I grew up hiking and surfing, climbing. I was super active and outdoorsy. And then when I became a wheelchair user, I found I suddenly shut out from so many of these spaces. And I had to completely learn from scratch how I could move through these landscapes again.
12: Iran's foreign minister says tensions in the Strait of Hormuz show there's no military solution to a political crisis. It follows Donald Trump's claim that the US Navy guarded two American flagships out of the waterway yesterday. Tehran has effectively blockaded the key trade route during the two-month conflict. The US president's called the situation nasty and tricky.
14: We have to have the right people, and they have to be sharp and they have to be smart, because if you don't have the platform, meaning the country, meaning the right principles, the right everything, our country's booming now, despite the fact that we're in a, I call it a mini war, because that's all they are.
12: The Prime Minister will meet with police, business owners and higher education leaders to see how the UK can tackle anti-Semitism. It follows a number of recent attacks on Jewish communities, including the stabbing of two men in North London last week. Sir Keir Starmer says we need a whole society response. Police in Swansea are promising a continued crackdown on nuisance off-road bikes after seizing 16 in a special operation. Officers say it'll make a real difference to communities who face problems caused by illegal vehicles. Wales is the only part of Great Britain to see an increase in the number of pubs opening. England and Scotland saw around 2-a-day close in the first quarter of this year. And Beyoncé's made her first appearance at the Met Gala in a decade. She was joined by her 14-year-old

0: Alex Warren and Fever Dream on Radio Carmarthenshire. So there is slight good news if you weren't impressed by the weather on the bank holiday weekend. You know, we've got another one coming up at the end of the month, Whitsun Bank Holiday Weekend. And they reckon at the moment, the long range forecast shows that bank holiday weekend is going to be a bit sunnier. Let's keep our fingers crossed. It could all change between now and then, really.
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15: Good morning, 47 to 49. The M4 is moving well. Llangennych is clear on approach at the moment, with no delays for the A4138 Pont y Dylais Road. Hendy, Llanelli, Pembrybury, Port, all on the move. Ammanford, Cobrin, well. Glanham and Cross Hands, trouble free. There's no delays for the Pensarn roundabout, and still quiet this Tuesday for Pembrokeshire. Haverford West on the move for the Merlions Bridge roundabout. Pembroke Dock moving well for the 477 London Road at the Waterloo roundabout. I'm Hannah Cox. For now, that's your very latest.
13: Travel.
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It is Nick, Gangster's Paradise from Coolio on your Tuesday morning. So we're calling May, Mega May. We've got two chances for you to win some big cash this week. Start

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0: So good. There's Ray and Where Is My Husband on Radio Carmarthenshire Breakfast. Right, 7:41, and we are the station that wants you to win this. 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
2: Good morning. 47 to 49. The M4 is moving well, though it is slow for Llangennach on approach now. The A4138 Pont y Dylais Road busy as you make your way to junction 48 for Hendy and Llanelli. Moving for Llanelli at the Sandy Road roundabout, though, and it's coping well for Cross Hands and the Pen Sarn roundabout. Pembrokeshire is getting busier for Haverford West for Dredgeman Hill on the A476 at the Merlins Bridge roundabout, but coping well for Tenby for Narberth. I'm Hannah Cox. That's your latest.
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0: music from Olivia Rodrigo. That one's called Drop Dead. So welcome to Tuesday Breakfast. Feels like Monday, doesn't it? Hope you had a great bank holiday weekend. Music from Bruno Mars and a bit of Ronan Keating as well for you. Just after the latest news and weather at 8 next. 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
8: The top stories this hour. We're talking about walking routes this morning as disabled people in South Wales tell us they're being locked out of the countryside. New figures suggest over two-thirds of us think paths should be made more accessible. Our reporter George Simons has more.
9: I'm walking along this path outside of Newport and already I'm facing a gate that's overgrown. Whilst I'm not in a wheelchair, I'm still struggling to get through, and for people like Bethany Handler from Monmouth, it's a constant battle every time she goes to enjoy the countryside.
10: The biggest barriers that we have in the countryside are barriers that we have created. It's not mud or sand, it's kissing gates and stiles that shut so many people out.
9: Bethany's joining campaigners across Wales calling for better access to our natural beauty spots.
10: And when I became a wheelchair user, I found I suddenly shut out from so many of these spaces, and I had to completely learn from scratch how I could move through these landscapes again.
9: And with just days to go until the huge Senedd election, it's hoped the next Welsh Government brings in more funding to free up countryside paths.
8: Elsewhere, Iran's warned the US there's no military solution to a political crisis after President Trump launched a new effort to open the Strait of Hormuz. Several ships have reported explosions in the vital oil route. Police in Swansea say they'll continue cracking down on illegal off-road bikes after seizing 16 before the bank holiday. Officers say it'll make a real difference to communities dealing with any problems caused by them. Wales is the only part of Great Britain to report a rise in the number of pubs. Across England and Scotland, around two pubs are closing every day, but here, three pubs opened in the first quarter of this year. And you'll probably be seeing the outfits from the Met Gala all over your news feeds this morning. Beyoncé's made her first appearance at the events in a decade, joined by husband Jay-Z and eldest daughter Blue Ivy. Guests were asked to explore fashion as an art form for this year's theme.
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8: Cloudy today, but expecting it to stay dry for the most part. Highs of 16 degrees Celsius. That's the latest. I'm Leah Marrow-Smith.
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12: Good morning and happy Tuesday. Gonna play Somba's new song soon. Ronan Keating as well, but first, Bruno Mars and the Lazy Song.

0: Ronan Keating and Life is a Roller Coaster on Tuesday Breakfast. Hope you're well. So if you're feeling a bit after the bank holiday weekend, a new survey out this morning has revealed our top energy boosters. I was thinking like coffee or eating a banana, but no, it says doing star jumps, shouting and slapping ourselves around the face apparently are the best ways to boost our own energy. Yeah, just don't let anyone catch you slapping yourself across the face.
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10: Good morning, Llangennych is looking slow on approach to the M4 for the A4138 Pont y Dylais Road as you make your way to Junction 48 for Hendy and Llanelli. Llanelli getting slower for the Sandy Road roundabout on the A484. No major problems for Ammanford, but the A48 is getting slower for Cross Hands. Also busier now for the A40 at the Pensard roundabout. And Pembrokeshire busier for Haverford West and Dredgeman Hill on the A476 at the Merlin's Bridge roundabout. I'm Hannah Cox, that's your very latest.
6: Travel
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0: It's Pink and Who Knew? So how was your bank holiday weekend? I hope you had a nice one. The weather wasn't too good, was it really? But, Did you do any DIY? So I mentioned this last week and over the weekend on the show. DIY, one of the most popular pastimes on a bank holiday weekend, but also one of the main reasons people end up in A&E, apparently, on a bank holiday weekend. So, DIY flops. Over the weekend, apparently cost a combined £512 million to repair. Nearly 5 million of us say our do-it-yourself efforts went a bit pear-shaped over the bank holiday. One in five of us rolled up our sleeves for some home improvements over the long weekend. But worryingly, 41% admit they've got zero confidence in their skills. You see, I'm within that 41% bracket, but I admit it to myself. So, hope your DIY, if you did some over the weekend, went okay. Stay here, Teddy Swims, and some S Club 7 on the way soon.
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0: It's S Club 7 and Don't Stop Moving on Radio Carmarthenshire, Radio Sirgar. Good morning, right? Busy on parts of the M4. If you're using the M4 this morning, expect the odd delay. We'll get full update for you soon. First, I've got to tell you about this. Make me a
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17: 47 to 49, the M4 is moving, but Llangennach still seeing long delays on approach for the A4138 Pontydelais Road. Hendy, Llanelli, Pembrybury, Port are all on the move. Almondford is coping well. There's no delays now for Cross Hands or for the Pensarn roundabout this Tuesday morning, though Pembrokeshire is still slow for Haverford West and Dredgeman Hill on the A4076 at the Merlins Bridge roundabout. Moving elsewhere, no major problems for Tenby, Narberth and Saundersfoot. I'm Hannah Cox, and that's your very latest.
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14: The top stories this hour. We're talking about access to walking routes across South Wales this morning as disabled people tell us they feel locked out of the countryside. New figures suggest half of paths are overgrown and blocked. Bethany Handley uses a wheelchair but says that shouldn't stop her from enjoying the outdoors.
15: I grew up hiking and surfing, climbing. I was super active and outdoorsy. And then when I became a wheelchair user, I found I suddenly shut out from so many of these spaces and I had to completely learn from scratch how I could move through these landscapes again.
14: Iran's foreign minister says tensions in the Strait of Hormuz show there's no military solution to a political crisis. It follows Donald Trump's claim that the US Navy guarded two American flagships out of the waterway yesterday. Tehran has effectively blockaded the key trade route during the two-month conflict. The US president's called the situation nasty and tricky.
16: We have to have the right people and they have to be sharp and they have to be smart because if you don't have the platform, meaning the country, meaning the right principles, the right everything, our country's booming now despite the fact that we're in a, I call it a mini war because that's all they are.
14: The Prime Minister will meet with police, business owners and higher education leaders to see how the UK can tackle anti-Semitism. It follows a number of recent attacks on Jewish communities, including the stabbing of two men in North London last week. Sir Keir Starmer says we need a whole society response. Police in Swansea are promising a continued crackdown on nuisance off-road bikes after seizing 16 in a special operation. Officers say it'll make a real difference to communities who face problems caused by illegal vehicles. Wales is the only part of Great Britain to see an increase in the number of pubs opening. England and Scotland saw around two-a-day close in the first quarter of this year. And Beyoncé's made her first appearance at the Met Gala in a decade. She was joined by her 14-year-old daughter Blue Ivy and husband Jay-Z on the red carpet in New York.
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14: Cloudy today, but expecting it to stay dry for the most part. Highs of 16 degrees Celsius. That's the latest. I'm Liam Arrowsmith.

0: Taylor Swift and the Fate of Ophelia on Radio Carmarthenshire Breakfast. 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
11: Welcome back to Costa Coffee's Iced Coffee Forecast, here to update you on the week ahead. Today, there'll be unexpected adventures moving in from the east, with high chances of bumping into friends and conversations that go on longer than planned. Later this week, expect a refreshing iced coffee, made for picnics with picky bits and nowhere to be until six. Because whatever the weather, with a Costa iced coffee made with heart in hand, the summer moments we love last. Costa iced coffee, made for summer.

That song always brings back amazing memories of, do you remember that time they called Cool Cymru during the late 90s where we had the Manic Street Preachers doing well, we had the Stereophonics doing well, Kerris from Catatonia. Cool Cymru, they called it, didn't they, the late 90s. 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

0: Ordinary from Alex Warren on Radio Carmarthenshire. So have you entered for your chance to win this tomorrow yet? 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

0: New music from Blue. That one's called Flowers. So we're going to go back in time after 10 then. 10 classic songs, one mystery year on the top 10 at 10. I wonder if you can work out which year it is. Stay here, we'll start it after the news update next. Radio Carmarthen
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10: The top stories this hour. We're talking about walking routes this morning as disabled people in South Wales tell us they're being locked out of the countryside. New figures suggest over two-thirds of us think paths should be made more accessible. Our reporter George Simons has more.
11: I'm walking along this path outside of Newport and already I'm facing a gate that's overgrown. Whilst I'm not in a wheelchair, I'm still struggling to get through, and for people like Bethany Handler from Monmouth, it's a constant battle every time she goes to enjoy the countryside.
12: The biggest barriers that we have in the countryside are barriers that we have created. It's not mud or sand, it's kissing gates and stiles that shut so many people out.
11: Bethany's joining campaigners across Wales calling for better access to our natural beauty spots.
12: And when I became a wheelchair user, I found I suddenly shut out from so many of these spaces, and I had to completely learn from scratch how I could move through these landscapes again.
11: And with just days to go until the huge Senedd election, it's hoped the next Welsh Government brings in more funding to free up countryside paths.
10: Elsewhere, Iran's warned the US there's no military solution to a political crisis after President Trump launched a new effort to open the Strait of Hormuz. Several ships have reported explosions in the vital oil route. Police in Swansea say they'll continue cracking down on illegal off-road bikes after seizing 16 before the bank holiday. Officers say it'll make a real difference to communities dealing with any problems caused by them. Wales is the only part of Great Britain to report a rise in the number of pubs. Across England and Scotland, around two pubs are closing every day, but here, three pubs opened in the first quarter of this year. And you'll probably be seeing the outfits from the Met Gala all over your news feeds this morning. Beyoncé's made her first appearance at the events in a decade, joined by husband Jay-Z and eldest daughter Blue Ivy. Guess what has to explore fashion as an art form for this year's theme.
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10: Cloudy today, but expecting it to stay dry for the most part. Highs of 16 degrees Celsius. That's the latest. I'm Leah Marrow-Smith.
8: The top 10 at 10.
0: So let's do this. Let's see if you can work out which year these

0: It's Take That and Lulu with Relight My Fire sounding awesome this morning on the Top 10 at 10, yeah?
1: The Top 10 at 10.
0: So what's the year? That song dominated the charts in this year. Eternal were in the charts with Stay, and Hadaway's What Is Love was also massive. It was everywhere. What's the year? Let's get you a clue then. You might remember this.
2: This is QVC. Welcome to the beginning of a new concept in television, where you, the viewer, play the crucial role.
0: Yes, so QVC, the shopping channel, launched in this year, changing the way we shopped. What's the year? West End and Sybil were in the charts with this. Love this song. Here's The Love I Lost on Tuesday's Top 10 at 10. I remember playing.

Wow, that one brings back some memories this morning on the top 10 at 10. There's Shaggy and Oh Carolina, West End and Sybil, The Love I Lost before that one. So the same year, you might remember this starting on TV.

0: Littles Supermarket Sweep started on TV in this year with Belle Winton, of course. Grand prize was £2,000. And for this year, that was a lot of money. What's the year? We'll take you back to. We're going to find out soon. Ace of Base and also the Spin Doctors on the top 10 at 10 next.
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It's Mariah Carey and Dream Lover, also the Spin Doctors, Two Princes and Ace of Base with All That She Wants. From which year? Let's get you another clue. Do you remember this? Do you remember this? Still on TV now, isn't it? They repeat it. But The X-Files started on TV in this year. It was a case for Mulder and Scully. And it was really popular, wasn't it, The X-Files? Do you remember which year it started on UK TV, though? We're going to find out soon. I've got two more tunes.

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0: DJ Jazzy Jeff and the Fresh Prince. Boom, Shake the Room. That was huge.
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0: In our mystery year, big in the charts in the summertime. Of which year, though? New Order and Regret before it. Weekday mornings from 10, we play you 10 classic songs from one mystery year. We've got a load of clues for you as well. That's done and dusted for this morning, though. Which year were you going for? 90s, good. It wasn't 95, very close though. It wasn't 1991, even closer. The year we were looking for this morning was 1993. Well done if you got it right.

0: Gracie Abrams, That's So True. Cheers for listening. I'm back tomorrow. Have an amazing weekend, whatever you're up to, and stay here. Claire Scott's up next. She's got music from the Sugar Babes and some George Ezra just after the news update next. Radio Carmarthen
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12: The top stories this hour. There's increasing uncertainty about whether the ceasefire between Iran and the US is still in place. Tehran claims it's fired on an American warship in the Strait of Hormuz, while Donald Trump says the US has targeted 7 Iranian vessels in the shipping passage. The US president says the situation is nasty and tricky.
13: We have to have the right people, and they have to be sharp, and they have to be smart, because if you don't have the platform, meaning the country, meaning the right principles, the right everything, our country's booming now, despite the fact that we're in a, I call it a mini war.
12: With many of us enjoying walks in South Wales over the bank holiday weekend, we're hearing how wheelchair users feel completely cut off because of poor accessibility.
14: When I became a wheelchair user, I found I suddenly shut out from so many of these spaces.
12: Bethany Handley relies on a wheelchair and is a disability activist from Monmouth. She's speaking to us as new figures suggest 2/3 want countryside paths to be more accessible. Bethany says it's vital everyone can enjoy the same places.
14: When we think of access in nature, we think that the landscapes themselves will probably shut disabled people out, that as a wheelchair user, I shouldn't dare to dream that I could be on a mountain ridge again or back on a beach.
12: Welsh Water says it's closely monitoring the River Conwy after a sewage spill over the weekend. The water company says it opened a storm overflow for 45 minutes and water quality tests suggest the river hasn't been affected. Delays at Cardiff airports have improved slightly according to new figures. The Civil Aviation Authority says passengers typically wait an extra 40 minutes and 54 seconds to take off. That's down from 17 minutes last year. Police in Swansea say they'll continue cracking down on illegal off-road bikes after seizing 16 before the bank holiday. Officers say it'll make a real difference to communities dealing with any problems caused by them. And the American star Matthew Rhys is going to play former Sunday Times editor Sir Harry Evans in a new drama. It'll follow the investigative team who broke some of the biggest stories in UK history, including the thalidomide scandal.
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12: Staying cloudy for the rest of the day, but should be dry for the most part. Highs of 16 degrees Celsius. That's the latest. I'm Liam Arrowsmith.
16: Look at that, it's Tuesday already. We've got music on the way from George Ezra, and up first, it's the Sugar Babes. Love a

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0: Good morning to you. 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I hope you had a great bank holiday weekend. And coming up next, we've got Wayne Wonder for you. 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

0: One Republic and Counting Stars. So hope you had a great bank holiday weekend. This is what I love. It's a nice short week now. Unless you worked all weekend and you're working all week. And then it's not a short week. I do apologise. But anyway, it's Tuesday. It's the 5th of May. Hope you're having a good one so far. And Little Mix are up next for you. Radio, come
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2: Welcome back to Costa Coffee's Iced Coffee Forecast, here to update you on the week ahead. 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Later this week, expect a refreshing iced coffee, made for picnics with picky bits and nowhere to be until six. Because whatever the weather, with a Costa iced coffee made with heart in hand, the summer moments we love last. 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

0: Swift and Opalite, and she was a no-show at last night's Met Gala, and she hasn't been there for 10 years. People, there were rumours that she was going this year, but she hasn't, and I'm going to guess she's far too busy preparing for her wedding. So, yeah, that's why she wasn't at the Met Gala. Rumours.
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11: The top stories this hour. There's increasing uncertainty about whether the ceasefire between Iran and the US is still in place. Tehran says it's fired on an American warship in the Strait of Hormuz, while the US claims to have targeted 7 Iranian vessels. We've been speaking to Housing Secretary Steve Reid this morning about the UK government's stance on the conflict.
12: Prime Minister was right to keep us out of that war. He's leading international efforts to de-escalate the situation in the Middle East, and we're working with our allies, notably the President of France and our allies in the Gulf, to make sure that the Strait of Hormuz can remain open.
11: We're talking about access to walking routes across South Wales as disabled people tell us they feel locked out of the countryside. New figures say half of paths are overgrown and blocked, and two-thirds of us want access to be improved. Bethany Handley uses a wheelchair but says that shouldn't stop her from enjoying the outdoors.
13: I grew up hiking and surfing in Porth Cool and climbing. I was super active and outdoorsy. And then when I became a wheelchair user, I found I suddenly shut out from so many of these spaces. And I had to completely learn from scratch how I could move through these landscapes again.
11: The trial of two men accused of murdering disgraced Welsh singer Ian Watkins has been delayed by a day. The former Lost Prophets member was serving a 29-year sentence for child sex offences when he died in an alleged attack at HMP Wakefield last October. Figures suggest delays at Cardiff airports have improved over the last 12 months. Passengers typically waited an extra 40 minutes and 54 seconds to take off, according to stats from the Civil Aviation Authority. That's down from 17 minutes last year. Police in Swansea are promising a continued crackdown on nuisance off-road bikes after seizing 16 in a special operation. Officers say it'll make a real difference to communities. And Wales is the only part of Great Britain to see an increase in the number of pubs opening. England and Scotland saw around 2-a-day close in the first quarter of this year.
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11: Staying cloudy for the rest of the day, but should be dry for the most part. Highs of 16 degrees Celsius. That's the latest. I'm Liam Arrow.

0: Good afternoon. 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

0: young and messy, so hello, it's Tuesday, just keep reminding you it's Tuesday, and coming up, we've got your news at 1 o'clock, and details about Make Me A Winner. 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
16: The top stories this hour. The Prime Minister's promised new laws will be rushed through Parliament to deal with what he calls the crisis of anti-Semitism. Sir Keir Starmer's held a Downing Street summit with education, business and faith leaders to develop a unified response. The PM says he'll fight for British values.
17: It's not enough to simply say we stand with Jewish communities. Of course we do, but we must show it and act it. And responsibility lies with each and every one of us. It is about the kind of country that we all want to live in.
16: The trial of two inmates accused of murdering disgraced Welsh singer Ian Watkins has been delayed by a day. The former Lost Prophets frontman died after an alleged attack last October at HMP Wakefield, where he was serving a 29-year sentence for child sexual offences. Wheelchair users are telling us Wales's country paths are completely inaccessible in places. New stats suggest over two-thirds of us want the countryside to be usable for everyone, but charities say over half of Welsh paths are overgrown or blocked. Bethany Handley is a disability activist from Monmouth and uses a wheelchair. She explains why she feels shut out of the countryside.
18: The biggest barriers that we have in the countryside are barriers that we have created. It's not mud or sand, it's kissing gates and stiles that shut so many people out, not just disabled people, older people, young children, families.
16: Wales has bucked the UK trend on pub closures. It's the only area where the total number has actually risen over the first 3 months of the year. Around two pubs are shutting every day across the UK as a whole. Police in Swansea say they'll continue cracking down on illegal off-road bikes after seizing 16 of them before the bank holiday. Officers say it'll make a real difference to communities dealing with any problems caused by them. And just weeks after announcing a comeback tour, Pussycat Dolls have shelved their planned US shows. They're blaming weak ticket sales, but UK dates are still going ahead.
12: 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With J.E. 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
16: Mostly cloudy, though the odd bright spell breaking through at times. Dry with highs of 16 degrees Celsius. That's the latest. I'm Gavin Rutter. Radio
0: Carmarthen Show. Happy Tuesday. Great music on the way then. We've got Harry Styles, Sam Smith, and up first, it's...

0: and have a nice day. Hello, good afternoon. So we are changing up Make Me a Winner for the month of May. It's all about Mega May. Somebody is going to win tomorrow, so please, please listen to the details carefully. Make Me a
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0: It's Mega May, and that means even more chances to win life-changing cash. 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

0: love it. It's no Khan and stick season. It just sticks around, doesn't it? It doesn't go anywhere. 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All right, more great music on the way then. We do play the best music. We've got Nelly Furtado on the way after Niall Horan, who's up next. Radio, come
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Teddy Swims, Mr. Know-it-all. Hello and good afternoon to you. So across socials, obviously it was the Met Gala last night. So go and have a nose if you want to see celebrities dressing up as costume art. 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
4: The top stories this hour. The Prime Minister's promised new laws will be rushed through Parliament to deal with what he calls the crisis of anti-Semitism. Sir Keir Starmer held a Downing Street summit earlier with education, business and faith leaders to develop a unified response. The PM says he'll fight for British values.
5: It's not enough to simply say we stand with Jewish communities. Of course we do, but we must show it and act it. And the responsibility lies with each and every one of us. It is about the kind of country that we all want to live in.
4: A man's died in a collision involving a motorbike in Caerphilly County. A 44-year-old rider was pronounced dead following the crash on the A472 Haverdrennis yesterday afternoon. Witnesses are being urged to come forward. It's claimed cold and damp homes in Wales are damaging hundreds of thousands of people's health. Asthma Cymru, who've carried out new research, say damp housing's dangerous to those with lung conditions and can lead to severe attacks. Beck Miller from the charity wants the next Welsh Government to bring in stricter housing regulations.
6: To ensure that people in the private rented sector have the same rights as those in social housing. And we are also calling for them to ensure that people can afford to heat their homes to prevent damp and mould.
4: The trial of two inmates accused of murdering disgraced Welsh singer Ian Watkins has been delayed by a day. The former Lost Prophets frontman died after an alleged attack last October at HMP Wakefield, where he was serving a 29-year sentence for child sexual offences. A new direct train service between Carmarthen and London Paddington could launch as early as December next year. The Lumo service would be a direct competitor to existing operator GWR and include stops at Llanelli, Gowerton and Cardiff. Five new trains have been ordered for the route. And just weeks after announcing a comeback tour, Pussycat Dolls have shelved their planned US shows. They're blaming weak ticket sales, but UK dates are still going ahead.
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4: Mostly cloudy, though the odd bright spell breaking through at times. Dry with highs of 16 degrees Celsius. That's the latest. I'm Gavin Rutter.
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0: Fender and Olivia Dean and Rain Me In. It's Phil Hoyles until 7 o'clock today. Just checking what's happening with your showbiz then. And a star-studded lineup has been announced for Celebrity Traitors Season 2. I don't know whether you've caught who's actually in this at the moment, but it's like a who. I mean, the lineup for Season 1 was brilliant, and equally so for Series 2, it seems. Richard E. Grant is in there. Miranda Hart is in there too. She'd be great as a traitor. Can you imagine? I'm not really sure how that would actually turn out. Joe Lycett, he'd be another great traitor. He's in there this year. Ross Kemp, Amal Rajan, Michael Sheen, Ramesh and Rob are in there as well. Some little light relief, some comedy relief. It looks to be another great show. Filming is happening literally as we speak. It started yesterday. So probably today, right at the moment, they're probably doing some sort of assignment somewhere, aren't they? Some sort of game. But we'll find out more, of course, a little closer to the transmission time in the autumn. Right, music coming up on the show for you very soon. Up next, we've got Taylor Swift.
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0: 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It's Phil right through till 7 o'clock today. So today, weather-wise, is not looking too shabby. Mostly cloudy and dry today. High of 16 degrees, low of 8 overnight, but it will be dry. Radio
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3: 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Adeen Carpets have moved to Station Approach in Carmarthen. 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
3: 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Adeen Carpets have moved to Station Approach by the train station in Carmarthen.
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0: From Bruno Mars, I Just Might on Drive Time today. In the showbiz, then, Ed Sheeran celebrates Ipswich Town's return to the Premier League. Also, the US Actors Union reaches a tentative deal in a bid to avoid strikes, which is something that we all want. And also making news, Gordon Ramsay risks a showdown with Brooklyn Beckham by launching a rival hot sauce. Apparently, it's all the rage. I do like a hot sauce, as long as there's a nice taste to it as well. I don't understand. I bought some hot sauce a couple of weeks ago, and I tried it. And I do like a little hot sauce every now and again. But this one didn't have any taste. It just had the heat. I don't understand. I don't understand that. Why would he just have the heat? Why would he not have some nice tasting sauce as well? I mean, if it's a hot sauce, absolutely, as long as you can taste it. I don't see the point in abusing your tongue for no reason at all. If I'm completely on the wrong track, drop me a line today. 07740 938500. Right, music coming up on the show for you in less than 15. We've got Katy Perry after the latest news on the roads this Tuesday. That is on the way in just a moment.
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6: The M48 busy but moving on traffic. Wheels cameras around junction 48 Hendy and 49 the Pont Abraham roundabout. Just starting to see the signs of traffic picking up towards and away from Hendy though for Pont y Delais Road. It's slow into Llanelli for the A484 past Colleague Sir Gar Graig. Very slow for the A48 eastbound between Llandarag and Porthyrhyd. And we're starting to see traffic build up heading out of Haverford West on Freeman's Way to the Murrins Bridge roundabout. That's the latest. I'm Simon Field.
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0: It's a gorgeous tune, isn't it? Lewis Capaldi and Stay Love. It's Phil Hoyles. Right through till 7 o'clock today on The Big Drive Home, on FM, on DAB Digital Radio, on The Nation Player, and of course your smart speaker at home and at the workplace as well. All you have to do is wake up your device and ask it to play us today. 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
10: The top stories this hour, we're hearing how Wales's cold and damp homes could be putting the health of hundreds of thousands of people at risk. New research has been carried out by Asthma Cymru and it's warning of the risks, particularly to those with lung conditions. The charity's Beck Miller tells us how dangerous damp can be.
11: We are concerned about damp and mould in homes because it can have a really negative effect on lung conditions. It can cause asthma attacks and flare-ups in people who have other lung conditions, such as COPD.
10: Four activists have been found guilty of smashing their way into an Israeli-based defence firm site in Bristol and causing around £1 million worth of damage. Members of Palestine Action used a prison van to ram into Elbit Systems in August 2024. The Prime Minister's promised new legislation will be rushed through Parliament to tackle anti-Semitism. Sir Keir Starmer welcomed business, faith and policing leaders to Downing Street earlier to develop a unified response to what he calls a crisis. The government's announced Jewish community groups will get £1 million in additional security funding. Toby Green from the Board of Deputies of British Jews outlines what action he'd like to see.
12: Quickly prosecute those who are engaging in criminal anti-Semitic incitement, but also we are calling on society in general and the government to stand next to the Jewish community and to celebrate Jewish life.
10: A motorcyclist has died following a collision in South Wales. Paramedics were unable to save the 44-year-old man after the crash on the A472 at Hafod-Drynis yesterday afternoon. By the end of next year, train passengers in South Wales could have a choice of train operators when heading to the capital. Lumo's planning to launch services between Carmarthen and London Paddington from December 2027. And women's tennis world number one, Aryna Sabalenka, has suggested the sport's biggest stars could boycott future Grand Slam events. A group of 20 leading players have expressed deep disappointment at the prize money on offer at the French Open later this month.
13: Weather.
1: With J.E. Lawrence. 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
10: Sunny spells this evening, then a cloudy start tomorrow with the odd shower. Highs of 14 degrees. That's the latest. I'm Gavin Rutten.
0: Good afternoon. It's Phil through till 7 o'clock on the Big Drive Home. Some great music playing on the show in the next 15. Ray and Britney soon after we start the hour with a great tune from Lady Gaga.

0: before you go, there's something I want you to have.
1: Oh, it's beautiful. But wait a minute, isn't this...
0: Yeah, yes it is.
1: But I thought the old lady dropped it into the ocean in the air.
0: Well, baby, I went down and got it for you.

0: Tuesday, it's the 5th of May. That is Britney Spears and Oops, I Did It Again. It's International Midwives Day today. And it's also National Astronaut Day. You know, sometimes you get really random days today. Not so much today. Liking those. If it's your birthday, happy birthday. You're celebrating with Michael Palin today, who's 83. James Cracknell is also celebrating a birthday as he turns 54. Craig David is 45 today. And Henry Cavill also celebrating a birthday as he turns 43. If you're celebrating, have a brilliant day from all of us.
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19: Starting in Pembrokeshire, some slow traffic coming out of Haverford West on the 4076 Freeman's Way. Just heading down towards the Merlions Bridge roundabout. Not looking too bad traffic-wise, though, on the A477 London Road in Pembroke Dock. That seems to be moving fairly well. In Carmarthenshire, the eastbound side of the A48, some slow traffic there between Llanfairpwll and Porthyrhyd. Elsewhere, not looking too bad for the M4 on the Traffic Wales cameras. That seems to be moving fairly well in both directions. That's the latest.
18: 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Travel
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0: It's Radio Carmarthenshire. 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

0: It's Blue and One Love on the show today. It's Drive Time till 7. It was on this day in 1930 that Amy Johnson became the first woman to fly solo from England to Australia. I mean, how brave would that be? Honestly, it's a long old flight, isn't it? And also in 1967, the Kinks released Waterloo Sunset, peaking at number 2 on this day. Neil Diamond released his 27th studio album in 2008 with Home Before Dark. 27 albums. Amazing. And Anna Wintour in 2017 is made a dame at Buck Palace, all happening on this day in history. Got the latest news on the roads coming up for the big drive home. Music on the way from DJ Snake as well. Don't go anywhere.
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16: Usual slow traffic coming out of Haverford West now on the A4076 Freeman's Way between Sanitation Square and the Merlin's Bridge roundabout. In Carmarthenshire, the eastbound A48, that's busy between Llanfairog and Porthyrhyd. Also slowing up on that eastbound side at junction 49 of the M4 at the Pont Abram roundabout. The M4 itself, a little slow westbound around Llandarcy at 43, and then again just heading up towards junction 47. Also looking slow on that westbound side. That's the latest.
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0: 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It's Phil Hoyles. Right through till 7 on the big drive home. Let's get your latest news updated right here next.
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2: with Bassetts of Carmarthen. Excited to announce that Nissan and its entire range are coming to Pensarn Road.
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16: The top stories this hour. We're hearing how Wales's cold and damp homes could be putting the health of hundreds of thousands of people at serious risk. Research has been carried out by Asthma Cymru, who say damp housing can be dangerous to those with lung conditions and can lead to severe attacks. Spec Miller is from the charity. She says it's vital the next Welsh Government brings in new rules to protect people.
17: We need to see more protection from people, particularly in the private rented sector, as well as in social housing, that when damp and mould do arise, that they are fixed and dealt with really quickly. And we also need to see better insulation, better quality housing, so those problems don't arise in the first place.
16: America says a dome of US air defences is covering the Strait of Hormuz in what it calls a temporary humanitarian gesture to get stuck ships moving. Defence Secretary Pete Hegseth says responsibility for the key trading route impacted by the Iran war will soon be passed back to US allies. Speaking alongside some young children in the White House, Donald Trump called Iranian leaders lunatics.
18: We would have had an Iran with a nuclear weapon, and maybe we wouldn't all be here right now. I can tell you the Middle East would have been gone, Israel would have been gone, and they would have trained their sights on Europe first and then us, because they're sick people.
16: A man's died in a motorbike collision in Caerphilly County. A 44-year-old rider was pronounced dead following the crash on the A472 at Haverdrennis yesterday afternoon. Nissan has announced it's to cut 10% of its European workforce. It's not yet known if that'll affect jobs in the UK. The carmaker has confirmed two production lines at its factory in Sunderland will be merged. And a new direct train service between Carmarthen and London Paddington could launch as early as December next year. The Lumo service would be a direct competitor to existing operator GWR and include stops at Llanelli, Gowerton and Cardiff.
19: 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Lawrence. 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Call Carmarthen 222 122.
16: Sunny spells this evening, then a cloudy start tomorrow with the odd shower. Highs of 14 degrees. That's the latest. I'm Gavin Rutten. Carmarthen
0: Show. 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It's for Hoyles until 7. K

0: Drive Time today. It's Phil through till seven. So whilst it might feel like we've only just come back from a bank holiday, because that is exactly what just happened, it turns out that the future is being very kind to us, specifically at Christmas 2027. Not this Christmas, but next Christmas. Because hidden away in the calendar is something almost unbelievable. A three-day working week. Christmas Day and Boxing Day land on a weekend, which means that the bank holidays roll over to the Monday and Tuesday. 4 days off, a short 3 day return, and with a bit of annual leave planning, you're looking at a whole 10 days off. That'd be lovely, wouldn't it? Which is a dangerous information, really, because suddenly everyone starts mentally setting it out of office early. It's a bit early to do that, not going to lie, over a year and a half. But you know where we're going with that. 07740938500 is the number through to us today.
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14: Well, in Pembrokeshire, some slow traffic still coming out of Haverford West on the 4076 at Freeman's Way down towards the Merlin's Bridge roundabout. Not too bad, though, in Pembroke Dock for the A477 London Road. The eastbound A48 in Carmarthenshire, that's looking fairly slow between Llanfairog and Porth y Rhyd, and slow too on the eastbound side at junction 49 of the M4, the Pont Aberyn roundabout. The westbound side of the M4 also starting to slow up now around junction 43 for Llandaff. That's the latest.
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0: Great tunes on your radio 24/7. It's the big drive home in the sunshine on a Tuesday. It's Phil. You know, we're talking about Celebrity Traitors, which is filming literally at the moment in Scotland. Well, we won't see the results of it until around about October time, won't we? But we're talking about who's starring, the lineup, and it features two brilliant comedians this year. Ramesh and Rob Beckett are going to be in there. Ramesh is going to be very dry. He'd make a brilliant traitor. We'll find out if that kind of comes to fruition or not later on in the year. But someone else who would be brilliant in the traitor is performing very soon in Swansea Arena, Josh Widdicombe. He'd be great in the Traitors, wouldn't he? Maybe next year. But he's performing in Swansea on the 9th of May, if you want to go and see. And also happening in the Swansea Arena from the 13th, standby Saturday nights, Strictly the Professionals is going to be at the arena as well. It's the last time you'll see some of the pros, of course, dancing on the floor, because they won't be in the next series. But Monty's about Strictly, which we're guessing is going to be pretty large news in the coming weeks. We shall keep you posted right here, of course. Music coming up on Drive Time then, after the latest news on the roads from Beyonce. Radio
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4: Still got some slow traffic in Pembrokeshire coming out of Haverford West on Freeman's Way down towards the Merthyr Bridge roundabout. Also slow westbound on the A477 London Road in Pembroke Dock towards the Waterloo roundabout. The eastbound A48 in Carmarthenshire slow between Nanticouse and Portland Reed. Also queuing at junction 49 of the M4 at the Pont Abram roundabout. Slow too on the 4067 from junction 45 heading up towards Glycis. That's the latest.
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8: The top stories this hour. It's claimed cold and damp homes in Wales are damaging the health of hundreds of thousands of people. Asthma Cymru, who've carried out new research, say damp housing is dangerous to those with lung conditions and can lead to severe attacks. Beck Miller, who's from the charity, wants the next Welsh Government to bring in stricter housing regulations.
9: To ensure that people in the private rented sector have the same rights as those in social housing. And we are also calling for them to ensure that people can afford to heat their homes to prevent damp and mould.
8: Hate crimes against the Jewish community will be fast-tracked through the court. The Chief Prosecutor for England and Wales says it's in response to a rise in anti-Semitic attacks. Sir Keir Starmer hosted an emergency meeting in Downing Street this morning.
10: It's not enough to simply say we stand with Jewish communities. Of course we do, but we must show it and act it. And the responsibility lies with each and every one of us.
8: Universities have been told to report how they address anti-Semitic incidents. Some campaign groups say measures like that aren't enough. Donald Trump says Iran should wave the white flag of surrender as his defence secretary claims a ceasefire's holding. The United Arab Emirates says it's defending against more Iranian strikes. A motorcyclist has died following a collision in South Wales. Paramedics were unable to save a 44-year-old man after the crash on the A472 Hafod-Drynis yesterday afternoon. Now, by the end of next year, train passengers in South Wales could have a choice of train operators when heading to London. Lumo's planning to launch services between Carmarthen and London Paddington from December 2027, with stops in Llanelli, Gowerton, Cardiff and Newport. The operator would be in direct competition with GWR. And women's tennis world number one Aryna Sabalenka has suggested the sport's biggest stars could boycott future Grand Slam events. A group of 20 leading players have expressed deep disappointment at the prize money on offer at the French Open later this month.
1: Weather
11: 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Lawrence. 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Call Carmarthen 222 122.
8: Sunny spells this evening, then a cloudy start tomorrow with the odd shower. Highs of 14 degrees. That's the latest. I'm Gavin Rutten.
1: Carmarthenshire.
0: It's Phil through till 6 o'clock today. Coming up in the next 15 minutes, music from Taylor Swift with The Fate of Ophelia. Justin Timberlake, Like I Love You, is on the way too. It's

0: Wake up with Lee Jukes and get home with Phil Hoyles on Radio Carmarthenshire.
1: Just something about you. Way I'm looking at you, whatever. Keep looking at me. You're scared now, right? Don't feel me, baby. It's just.

0: It's Justin Timberlake. It's Like I Love You. It's Phil Hoyles through till 6 o'clock today. In the papers then, two NHS patients get a new one-minute cancer jab that could save millions. Let's just hope that's actually the case, making news today. Also, a mum sees son's face for the first time in 21 years after life-changing eye surgery. It's a lovely story, isn't it? And also, newlyweds celebrate a town's May Day fun fair in West Yorkshire. Why not?
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0: It's Mega May, and that means even more chances to win life-changing cash. Two chances to win this week with massive £250,000 up for grabs this coming Wednesday. 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The lines close at 5 on Wednesday. 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It's a guaranteed winner. 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
12: Well, in Pembrokeshire, traffic getting back to normal now, coming out of Haverford West on Freeman's Way down towards the Merlin's Bridge roundabout. At the A477 London Road at Pembroke Dock, also not looking too bad at all. Still slow though on the A48 in Carmarthenshire. The eastbound side slow through Llanfairpwll towards Porth the Reed, just going through the roadworks there. The M4 though seems to be back to normal on the Traffic Wales cameras, and no delays westbound on the A465 towards Llanfairpwll. That's the latest.
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0: It's Len, it's Steal My Sunshine on the show today. It's Phil right through till seven. So making news in the papers, rescuers hate this story. Rescuers are monitoring the dolphin that's been trapped in a river lock at the moment. Hopefully that's going to turn out absolutely fine. We'll keep her posted on that story as it develops at the moment. And also, how great would this have been? Paul McCartney and Mick Jagger had planned a Rolling Beatles supergroup despite their arch rivalry. How amazing would that have been? Could you imagine what we've missed out on there? Music coming up in the next 15 on the show then from Ed Sheeran. Shape of You is on the way for you next.
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12: Traffic back to normal now in Pembrokeshire, coming out of Haverford West on the 4076 Freeman's Way towards the Merlin's Bridge roundabout. No delays now either for the westbound A477 London Road in Pembroke Dock. In Carmarthenshire though, still slow for the eastbound A48 between Llanfairpwll and Porthyrhyd. That's just going through the roadworks there. Elsewhere though, things looking okay. The M4 on the traffic Wales cameras moving well in both directions, and no delays now for the westbound A465 towards Llandudno.
8: Radio Carmarthenshire Travel.
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0: Miles Smith and Niall Horan. That is it for the show for today. Thanks very much for listening. Back again tomorrow, straight after three, for another big drive home when it's all downhill to the weekend tomorrow. Nice short week for many this week. More great music on the way then after we update your latest news.
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11: The top stories this hour. Prosecutors in England and Wales have been told to fast-track hate crimes after a rise in anti-Semitic attacks. Sir Keir Starmer held a meeting in Downing Street this morning where he's told universities to report how they're addressing incidents. Campaigners think much of what was announced should have been happening anyway and want ministers to go further. Tory leader Kemi Badenoch wants pro-Palestine marches banned.
12: I still believe in free speech, but free speech has always had limits where you can't shout fire in a crowd theatre, you can't defame or libel people, and you should not incite violence towards any group of people. What we're seeing with those marches is that they've become an area where the normalisation of Jew hatred is taking place.
11: We're hearing how Wales's cold and damp homes could be putting the health of hundreds of thousands of people at serious risk. Research has been carried out by Asthma Cymru. They say damp housing's dangerous to those with lung conditions and could lead to severe attacks. Beck Miller is from the charity. She says it's vital the next Welsh Government brings in new rules to protect people.
13: We need to see more protection from people, particularly in the private rented sector, as well as in social housing, that when damp and mould do arise, that they are fixed and dealt with really quickly.
11: America says a dome of US air defences is covering the Strait of Hormuz in what it calls a temporary humanitarian gesture to get stuck ships moving. Defence Secretary Pete Hegseth says responsibility for the key trading route impacts by the Iran war will soon be passed back to US allies. A man's died in a motorbike collision in Caerphilly County. A 44-year-old man was pronounced dead following the crash on the A472 at Hafod-Drynis yesterday afternoon. Witnesses are being urged to come forward. And a new direct train service between Carmarthen and London Paddington could launch as early as December next year. The Lumo service would be a direct competitor to existing operator GWR and include stops at Llanelli, Gowerton and Cardiff.
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11: Sunny spells this evening, then a cloudy start tomorrow with the odd shower. Highs of 14 degrees. That's the latest. I'm Gavin Rutten.

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0: 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Are you with me? Are you with me?
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